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0: bus driver, I'm getting on that holy. 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Wow. New York, just like I pictured it. Skyscrapers and everything.
1: The jury of your peers having found you guilty. 10 years.
0: What? Come on, come on, get in that cell, nigga. God, no.

Green on percussion, L. Salas on drums, we call him simply LD. Over here, Mimi on vocals, Valerie Young on vocals. Y'all wanna meet our mother? Here comes Mama Johnson. Come on down, she's the one that birthed us. Here is Mama. What up, Mother? Mother Funk. This is Mother Funk. I'll pray you to the Mother Funk. She's from Los Angeles, California, via New Orleans. Louis Johnson on bass. My name is George Johnson. We love you, Oakland. We love you, Oakland. We love you, Oakland.

I remember when groups like the Shy Lights, Harold Melvin and the Blue Notes, Manhattans and others, they used to break it down and talk to the ladies. And all the old school players, they sang about love. We don't do that anymore. What happened? What's love got to do with it? Everything, player.

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How y'all Southern girls doing out there? How y'all Southern girls doing out there? Y'all right? Well, let's get down, Shaker. Come on. 1, 2.

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0: an exclusive to Capital for tonight. It's a new track from Shakira called Illegal.
1: Who would have thought that you could hurt me? The way you've done it, so deliberate, so determined.

Fixation Volume 2, and like if you've seen cover 1, there's a picture of her with a baby. Now, on all of Fixation 2, there's another picture of her standing next to a tree, and the same baby is on it. Has Shakira had a baby, or is it just something to do with the whole ambiance of the album? We can't wait to find out. But I do like that. That is a track called Illegal. 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
1: One, two, three, make it funky.

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0: night long.
1: This one for the legend. And the other record of Johnny Taylor, ZZ Hill, the late great Little Milton.

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And loves you so much. And I've tried. Oh, I've tried. But I want you to still know this. That all you gotta do is reach out for me and I'll be there. Anytime you want.

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If you know anything that you recognize, don't be shy. Sing along with it. We're going to start this with a song that we wrote for Diana Ross. It's called I'm Coming Out. 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
0: Why don't you put some records on
1: the
0: while I pour?
1: Might think.
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1: Say, what's in this drink?
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I left my home to chase my dream. The goal was small, but it had a bright gleam. I dare not question the desires in my heart. From my dreams and goals, I do not want to part. So off I go to another place. The food I eat, I dare not waste. For tomorrow is another day, and no one will stand in my way. I must move quick. Time is on my heels. I must move quick or lose my market appeal. At the right place, at the right time. This slogan I've heard, this slogan is mine. I've tasted failure and now success. You tell me which tastes the best. Had I have known success could be so sweet, had I have known I would never fear defeat. Destiny is not to be feared. Fear not having a destiny. I heard a call. I heard a call. I heard a call. So off I go to another place. The food I eat, I dare not waste. For tomorrow's another day, and no one will stand in my way. I must move quick. Time is on my heels. I must move quick or lose my market appeal. At the right place, at the right time. This slogan I've heard, this slogan is mine. I've tasted failure and now success. You tell me which tastes the best. Had I known success could be so sweet, had I known I would have never feared defeat. I heard a call. I heard a call.

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This is your boy, Sir Reggie, coming at you from the best city on this side of the welcome state of Texas, Proto. I'm just residing at the breakout capital of the world, KSAP 96.9, The Breeze.

Oh, but change it, change it. You and me. Good morning, good morning, good morning to all my breezes out there in radio land. Hey, this is your boy, Sir Reggie, with The Vision, coming to you from KSAP 96.9 on your radio dial. You know what we call it, the new breeze. Right here on the corner of 5th Street with that little slide line, you know, we call Dallas. Because you know Dallas is going to be the Super Bowl champions this year. Say what you want to say. But anyway, hey, I'm in the studio and you can call me this morning at 409-982-0247. Today is our smooth Monday. Just lay back and relax. We ain't doing that bang, bang, bang in the day. We want to take time out to thank all of you that came out for our Men's Day and Male Chorus Annual at Salem Missionary Baptist Church, where the Honorable Donald Joseph Tapman is.

Pastor, we had a time. I just want to thank you all that came. Those that had a desire to come, don't miss it next year. Don't miss it next year. Hey, we're getting ready to get started. Right there at Salem, we're having a clothing giveaway. You know, you go in the stores, you got to pay. We are giving away clothes to the needy or whoever needed. Just come on by the church. You could drop it off at 1601 6th Street. 1601 6th Street, right on the corner of Memphis. You can drop it off that Friday. Someone will be there, I'm going to say, from 10 until. And then Saturday morning from 10 until or 9 until. I get it together and I give it back to you. We're going to be doing some giving away that. We got some pantry food. We're going to be giving away that. You'll hear more from it on the radio. How was your weekend? My weekend, as you can tell, was a blast. I had a good time. And I just want to tell you all that, hey, God is good, and he's good all the time.

Yeah, I got to go. I'm gonna call you right back.

I used to think grace was for everybody else, not people like me. Too many mistakes, too many nights wasted, too much guilt to outrun. But mercy has a way of finding broken people.

Oh, Amazing Grace, Amazing Grace. Our scripture reading this morning will be coming from Proverbs 16. Only one verse, verse number 9. It states, a man's heart divides his ways, but the Lord directs his steps. Amen. May the Lord have a blessing to the hearing and the reading of his

Shout out to our clergy this morning, to my pastor, the Honorable Donald Joseph Tatman, Salem, Pastor Gibber Collins, First Christian Faith, Pastor Robert Collins, Roadway to Goyland. Pastor, you've done an outstanding program. Thank you so much, you and all of your Roadway family. Pastor Glenn Holmes, Greater Macedonia, I've seen you and Brother Gibber, Reverend Gibber in the place. Pastor Herbert Fontenot, Strong Tower. Pastor Lee Fields, Eastmont Alley. Pastor Donald Ray Toussaint, God First. Pastor Trent Johnson, Rock Island. 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Pastor Claude Cummo, New St. John. 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Pastor Vesta Thomas, Eastern Star. Pastor Donnie Bonney, Barnes Memorial. Thank you guys for showing up in such a big way. Pastor Donald Frank, New Hope. 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Pastor Carl Fodnett, Shallow. Pastor Vernon Hudson, Guiding Star. And going back to Pastor Gilbert Collins and First Christian Faith. Wow, man. We couldn't have done it without you. Thank you so much. Pastor Carl Fodnett, Shallow. Pastor Kerry Nonek, New Light. Pastor Vernon Hudson, Guiding Star. Pastor Mark Bowen, New Beginnings. Pastor, we thank you for Reverend that you sent to us, Reverend Mike. Oh, beautiful, beautiful, beautiful program. We thank you for that. Pastor Harvey Bowden, we thank you for sending him there. We sure love you guys so much. Pastor Jack Chapman, right here on the breeze, Sabbath Rest. Pastor Keelan Gardner, First 6th Street. Pastor Richard Keith Nash, right here on the breeze, Solid Rock. Pastor Ronnie Linden, Christian Fellowship. Pastor Frederick Mayo, St. Luke. Pastor Jimmy Ardwine, New Faith Ministry. Love you, man. I've had a good time with you. Pastor Randy Vaughn, Mount Sinai. Pastor Ronald Washington, Christ Temple. Pastor Albert Moses, Christian Faith. Pastor Kevin Carmier, New Temple. Pastor Jared Phillips, Greater True Vine. Pastor Timothy Anderson, President of the Ministers Conference. Pastor Derry Anderson, Brighter Day Ministry. Pastor Henry Cohey, Rose of Sharon. Pastor Pierre Prerose, Paradise. Pastor Leonard Frazier, Peace for Rest. Pastor Frank Hamilton, What's Going On Square, Church of Christ. Pastor Troy Hopkins, New Jerusalem. To all the clergy. We weren't able to call. God bless you. Mistakes, never walked away. Yeah. Amazing grace. Oh, amazing grace. All the deacons out there, my deacons, Brother John Carter, and Brother Nelson Kelly, to all you over there, you know, First Christian Faith, my boy Kerry and Sam and all you guys. Good morning, good morning. Good morning to all those that's at the sound of my voice, our beautiful mayor, our council, our city manager, our Rex director.

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So slide back, take it easy. Jam with your boy, Sutter Edgy, right here at the Vision, right here at KSDWP 96, 96.

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1: Shout out to my kinfolk, Deacon Brother George Butte, better known as Bubba Lemon Kuzan. 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

0: Ricky Antoine, your beautiful bride, good morning. 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Good morning, baby. You know I love ya.
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0: Pastor Jack Chapman, to you and your beautiful bride.
1: For his name's sake.
0: Good morning. Dr. Richard Keaton Nash, to you and your baby, your beautiful bride.

I'm a councilman, Harry Doucette, to you and your beautiful bride, Betty. Good morning. And you know to come.

DJ Kevin Roy and Officer Megan Adams. Good morning. LD Ray, LD Ray, my buddy, my cousin. Oh man, good morning. Good morning, Hollywood Henderson. Oh, that's the man now. And LC3. Hey, today, you know, they's all my pilots, and you know, we always riding together. We just want to welcome you to the Breeze Flight 96.9. You know, it's on the roadway right here in the 300 block of 5th Street, y'all. Dallas Cowboys, world champs, right here in the beautiful city of Port Arthur. The Lord is my shepherd. And what? Oh!

0: Oh, good morning, good morning. I'm in a good morning spirit this morning. You are talking to your boy, Sir Reggie, with the vision right here at KSAP, the KSAP, y'all. Oh, 96.9. We're going to have a little talk with the Lord.
1: I need you to stand on your feet right now. Clap your hands.

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Go ahead and tell him you've been good. Give it up, give it up, give it up to him. Cut them pillows loose. Cut them loose. Get up, take care of that hygiene, and come on, get some of this gospel album with your boy, Sir Reggie. I'm here. Oh, yes, ain't it been good? Oh, did he wake you up this morning? Oh, thank you. Did he start you on your way? Clothe you in your right mind. Gave you a portion of your health and spirit. Oh, won't he do it? Won't he do it? Tell me, ain't it been good?

Oh, but good morning to my good friend, Mr. Raymond. How you doing this morning? Just wanted to say good morning to you and your beautiful bride. All the way to Jacksonville, Florida, I want to send a good morning to the Honorable the Reverend Dr. William Robinson and your beautiful, beautiful bride, Carla. Y'all, missing y'all. God bless. And to my best friend in the whole wide world that resides over in that beautiful city they call Houston, Texas, I'm talking about Mr. Timmy Manfield. Good morning, my brother.

You know who you are. And to that beautiful bicentennial class of 1976, did we do it? Good morning, y'all. I guess I better give a good morning to Cynthia and Pop and David Harding. Good morning, y'all. And to my brother, the Reverend Nathaniel Arthur Trainer. Boy, you showed up and showed out on yesterday. Just want to give you and my beautiful, beautiful sister-in-law a shout out. Good morning, Lee.

Henny, Doris, Latanya, Stan Quinetta, all of y'all, good morning. Love you so much. Ooh, work that thing. Work it, boy. Yes. Oh, I feel like having some.

He said that was a lady and she was so beautiful that everybody loved her. And people would come from miles around to see her dance. People loved her so well she didn't even have to lock her door. And you know folk got to love you if you don't have to lock your door, my friends. So one day, while she was sitting in her powder room, looking in a mirror, she began to brag. She said, "My, I'm pretty." And while she was sitting there, somebody walked up and knocked on her door. She said, "Come on in, whoever you are." And the man got on the inside. It was a tall man with a long, cold face. She looked at him. She said, "Who are you?"

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She said, just give me a warning and let me know. And then, yeah, she went on his way.

not old now, but I'm still pretty. These eyeglasses, they become the makeup covers the wrinkles in my face. But while she was sitting there, somebody walked up and knocked on her door. She said, come on in, whoever you are. And when that man got on the inside, it was them. She said, it's you there. You must have been in the neighborhood and decided to drop by to see me. He said, oh, I know. I'll come for you. She said, but you told me you were going to let me know before you come back. He said, you remember the time when your eyesight got dim?

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Good morning, sister. Tears I could not hide.

0: Oh, but Jesus came through.
1: When I had nothing left.
0: Nothing left.
1: His mercy was new.
0: Have you ever been there?

Not even in my darkest hour, in my day hour, he always come through. Oh, but it was at midnight. This is Lilo.

Oh, but won't God do it? Won't God do it? Didn't we have such a good time in our gospel hour? We could go on, we could go on, we could go on. But this is our Smooth Monday. We just want to transition into the regular weekday. Hey, you've been jamming with your boy, Sir Reggie, right here with the Vision at KFM Dial. Hey, guys, I enjoyed it. I enjoyed it. I hate y'all, gotta go. But you gotta do what you gotta do. So do me a favor, do me a favor. You know how we do it. Hug yourself real tight right there. Because that's going to be a hug from Sir Reggie, the Vision, and the Breeze to you.

But remember, today is our smooth Monday. It's raining outside, weather looking bad. I just want you to mellow out, shake your head, tap your toes, and continue to jam with your boy, Sir.

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Talking about that revolution, y'all. That's none other than our boy, Eric Jones, a.k.a. Dr. J. Very talented young man.

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0: Center. 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
0: This one is going to move the whole golden triangle. Here's a full Zydeco style line dance song concept. The PA shuffle, complete with fun.
2: Oh, y'all know about that PA shuffle. 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
0: In the great city of Port Arthur, Texas.
2: Learn this dance. 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
1: 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In all that old rain. The S-U-N might not be shining, but the S-O-N is shining.

We're going to always be the original, baby. Eat your heart out. Everybody supposed to be the PA shuffle. I need everybody to learn their dance before the Mardi Gras, because we're going to show the nation how we can come together, y'all. 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It's a love thing. We need to get together with one another and show unity. And that's the only way we're going to fix this situation. What you say? Oh, I'm in the studio.

0: but there's a party going over there in the 300 block. Oh, yeah, oh, yeah, oh, yeah, Fifth Street, y'all. Little class of Dallas.
1: This dance is a true Port Arthur original. And most importantly,
0: all the city of Port Arthur.

0: won the Soul Train line dance over at the Secret Summer Slam. She done that. She done that. I was Smooth Monday.
1: Think I need a bottle of that Rick James.
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weather may be real soggy outside, but you inside with your boy Sir Rigid. I'm finna get loose. I don't know about you, but I got a party going on over here in the 300 block. You better ask somebody. Here we go.

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Turn this one up right here. I see all the beautiful ladies tonight.

but you jamming with your boy Sir Reggie right here, KSAP LPFM. I'm talking about the new breeze, y'all. And I'm in the studio, as you can hear the phones are ringing, but I'm in the studio. You can contact me at 49-982-02.

Oh, but you'll never tour over. Never tour over to slide across that floor. How you feeling out there, PA? What a day, what a day. Well, it's raining out of sight.

Sometimes they sit in your living room. That's right. Eat your food. Tell it. Listen to your problems. Lord have mercy.

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The Breeze, y'all. Hope you're enjoying yourself this afternoon. Rain look like it have stopped and look like you're getting ready to go on with your day. So I just recommend that you

Once again, this is your boy Sereje. Hey, with the vision right here in the beautiful, beautiful, beautiful city of Port Arthur. We ain't worried about that old weather there, but over here in the 300 block of Fifth Street, where them Cowboys Dallas just slides. Hey, world champs, world champs. This is our year. You know, we say it every year, but we mean it this year, y'all.

So what? This one is gonna move the whole golden triangle. Here's a full Zydeco style line dance song concert. 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

0: 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All the parents, the moms and dads.
1: The ones who wish they listen. 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
1: Sometimes love will hold you, but sometimes

I know. Yeah, I had to move around a bit. All right, here we go. How you doing out there, PA? Hey, this is Sir Reggie with the Vision right here at KSAP 96.9 on your radio dial. Y'all must be mad at a brother. I ain't heard the phone ring.

0: your spirit can grow.
1: Oh, good afternoon. You got Sir Reggie with the Vision and the Breeze. Talk to me.
2: Okay, Sir Reggie, I don't want you to feel lonely, so I'm calling you to say I'm enjoying your music, okay?
1: Thank you so much. God bless you. You know, that just lifted me up. I thought I was off the air or something.
2: Oh, no. We all speaking of the music. It's so good that we just can't stay in that mood.
1: Oh, okay.
2: You know, we can talk. But take it, you know, the week. I'm apologizing for everybody that's listening to it because it's so good. So, being that night.
1: Oh, God, leave me alone. You're getting my head swole. Don't do me like that.
2: So don't do it. We all love you, okay?
1: Thank you. I love you, too. God bless your bones.
2: All right. Bye-bye.
1: Now, you see, that was one of my callers now. Flash. Now. Love you, PA. Thank you, caller.

Oh, but how you feeling, T.A.? How you feeling? How you feeling? Coming up on the 3 o'clock hour, we're going to be your boy, your main boy, your main, main, main. Hey, I'm talking about Magic Mark Petrie, who'll be jamming us. Oh, y'all going to have a wonderful day. You started with Sir Reggie, and you're going to finish with the Magic Man, baby. It's all good. Nothing but love. Keep enjoying, Breezers. We love you over here.

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0: Grandma probably run by Ann.
1: Didn't say a word.
0: One of the proud sponsors of KSAP, Debris.
1: A spoonful of mac and cheese.

0: Boy, I miss them days. 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
0: Oh, let's talk about Reverend Leroy.
1: Can I get a witness?
0: Come on here, y'all.
1: Y'all know exactly what I'm talking
0: about.
1: A fun
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1: Reverend Leroy.
0: Don't do it, Nola.

I hope you enjoyed yourself. I hope you enjoyed yourself. That time has come to an end. I had a blast. I don't know what got into me today. We started off with gospel, man. We just rained us out. We come back. We got sunshine. Hey, I love you guys so much. I hate to say bye, but I'm just going to say see you soon. You know, I'll be back tomorrow. Tomorrow, the same vision station. The same vision station. 10 o'clock. So, look. Do me a favor. You know, I can't let you go unless you love me. So, you got to give me a hug. You got to give me a hug. So, what I can't be there. What you can do for me is you can hug yourself real tight. Oh, my God. Right there. Right there. Because that's going to be a hug from Sir Reggie. The vision in the brain.

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1: I know what you mean, but I got some answers for all of that. I cannot say it right here, but occasionally it works out.

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I am only one man. I am only one man. When my earthly life is done, and I stand before the King, will he turn his back on me? Or will the angels start to sing? Maybe the question will be asked, did I carry out a true humanitarian task? Did I uphold the integrity of my field? Did I help the homeless, the less fortunate, and those who have lost their will? Who am I to say what you must do, to whom you must pray? My Maker made me in a very special way. When it was done, the mold was cast away. I was only a man. I was only a man. I was only a man. Who dared to take a stand? Made in the image of my Maker. Made with his loving, unchanging hands. I was only a man.

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Now that my footprints are gone from the sand, you must carry on with our work. Carry on with the plan to help those in need and the weak to stand.

only one man. I am only one man. 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Or will the angels start to sing? Maybe the question will be asked, did I carry out a true humanitarian task? Did I uphold the integrity of my field? Did I help the homeless and the less fortunate and those who have lost their will? Who am I to say what you must do, to whom you must pray? My maker made me in a very special way. When it was done, the mold was cast away. I was only a man. I was only a man.

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1: Yes. All right.
2: Can you just piece together the best?
3: Suck it up, buddy. Suck it up, Roman.
0: Okay, yeah, go.